I got your vision at any time you lose the pressure. The equipment of the oxygen masks will automatically fall down from the boxes around your seat. In that case, please extinguish your cigarettes and you can put your mask down and press it from your mouth and nose.

I rode a freight train north to Detroit City. 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
1: Well, you take some skins, jazz begins, and you take a bass. 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Take a box.

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Is there something I can send you from across the sea? 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

I'd forsake them all for your sweet kiss. For that's all I'm wishing to be on this.